Express 92.7, The Beat of Adelaide. That was Lude featuring Sean Paul and Brody Darlin. Hey, anyone who knows me would tell you that I am a bit of a word nerd. I just love words. Here's a few of my favourites. Skullduggery, Mesopotamia, Arkansas. Here's a great one, Banff, which is actually a ski resort town in Canada, and it's not to be confused with the noise that Nightcrawler of the X-Men makes when he teleports, which is Banff.

0: Fresh 92.7, that was Calvin Harris and Kasabian, Release the Pressure. Hey, I just wanted to give a huge shout out to the inventiveness of Unley Libraries on their Insta page. I mean, not only are they my local library, but they have great content, from staff having a dance off to the number one song released the year they started work at Unley Library, to a picture of the internet's boyfriend Keanu proudly displaying his LA Public Library card, to a hilarious Dewey's Overrated video. Keep up the great work, Unley Librarians.
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Fresh 92.7, that was Ian Asher and Ollie Alexander Desire. Hey, don't forget, we're going to be having our Fresh 360 first Boiler Room Inspired event at District Nightclub, Adelaide. 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

0: 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Look, I've been asked by management here at Fresh to formally apologise for the any offence I may have caused by locking up the top 10 generation Fresh folk. They're all out now. They're all available to vote for. And, you know, don't forget, early next week, Tom and Callum, I think on Monday, maybe 8 o'clock, something like that, they'll be announcing the top five. So listen out for that. Best of luck to all contestants, Fresh.
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0: All the ladies. Fresh 92.7, the beat of Adelaide. That was Maupi and Neck. So, look back to our footy theme. If you could play for your favourite AFL team, what position do you reckon that you would be called on to play and why? Look, for instance, I'm 5'11", so a short ass by AFL standards these days. I'm not fast enough for clearance, so I reckon a crumbing small forward would be my role. What about you? What posse would you play and why? Text in on 0428 927 927. 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

0: Fresh 92.7, that was Baby No Money 1800. So people have been texting in about what footy position they should play on an AFL team. Sophia from Findon says, I'm 5'4", but bloody fast, so I reckon I'd be good as a small defender, racing after the crumbing forwards. I'd bring you down for sure, Bakes. Fair enough, Sophia. I believe you. And Jackson from Barrow Hills reckons he'd make an excellent ruck as he's 6'8". Cripes, Jackson. Throw your hat in the ring, mate, for trade period. 6'8".
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MK and Clementine Douglas. Come find me on Fresh 92.7, the Beat of Adelaide. It is Dee kicking it with you for your Saturday. Happy weekend. Hopefully you survived the working week. Hope you're having a great day so far. Look, plenty to come. I'm going to spin some Zed, Prosper, Fisher, Flume, all of your favourite tracks to get you through your weekend, that's for sure. Also, the Fresh birthday party is coming up next month already. Time is ticking, therefore you should already, if not, have your tickets. I'm going to tell you more of the details on how you can get your hands on these tickets very soon. But of course, delving straight back into the beats, Oscar Medkay, Sweet Nothing on Fresh.

0: 97.7, the beat of Adelaide, your weekends with Dee. Now, of course, Fresh is turning 28 years old this year. That means we've been around since 1997. That's right. Three friends had a dream. They had a vision, had the same passion for electronic dance music, and they thought, let's make a radio station for Adelaide music. And we've kept that dream alive and making sure that every year that we are celebrating in true style. This year, District Nightclub on the 20th of June, we're going to do Boiler Room inspired 360. It is, to use better terms, going to be off its head. If you love nitty gritty, grungy, hard style, drum bass, underground Adelaide music scene, you're not going to want to miss this one. Don't be kicking around when you realise all the tickets have been sold out and you didn't get your hands on one. Don't say we didn't tell you. First release tickets, second release tickets, all sold out. 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So head to fresh927.com.au to grab yourself a ticket and I'll see you there. Of course, it is all sponsored by Shed King. One call, one team, one seamless build. Shed King. Got some Flume on the way. Keep it locked on Fresh.
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music on Fresh 92.7 at the Beat of Adelaide. That track, Closure by DOD featuring Hayley May. It is D with you for your Saturday. Still to come on the playlist, going to throw down a bit of a wind back track for you. A nice little sing along. I'm a sucker for a sing along track. Also, I must say, it's probably one of the things that I really love about Fresh is the diversity of music. One minute you're going for something like, you know, beat jumping to something a little bit more modern. So make sure you keep it locked on Fresh. Those tracks are coming up in the next 5 to 10 minutes time so you can hear the full version. But for now, this one's Body on Fresh.

0: Beautiful on Fresh 92.7, the Beat of Adelaide. It is Dee with you for your weekend. Hope you're having a great day. What are you getting up to this weekend? Have you got anything exciting? Maybe something a little less exciting? If you do or you don't, let me know. Hit me on the text line, 0428 927 927. Get in touch. Maybe you want to send me in a shout out. Maybe you've got someone, maybe someone's birthday and you want to give them an on-air shout out. I would love to know. You know what? One thing I wanted to talk to you about was the fact that I just don't trust the weatherman at the moment. This week had a lot of rain forecast, and yeah, we did get a bit of rain. However, there were so many moments where I walked outside and it was sunny. I was taking my jumper off and it was actually quite nice. I even spent a little bit of time down at the beach. It's a very strange time of the year weather-wise, lots of less windy days. I've been very much enjoying it, that's for sure. Hey, nearly at 12 o'clock, plenty more tracks to take us there. Keep it locked on Fresh. I'll catch you right after that.
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Music Fresh 92.7, the beat of Adelaide. It is DVD for your weekend. Hope you're having a fantastic Saturday. Of course, I am going to be continuing to spin your favourite tracks here on Fresh. Got a bit of this, a little bit of that. But very shortly, I'm going to be talking to you a little bit about, I'm going to take you down this like dark but kind of funny path. Cemeteries. Have you ever wondered, I know I haven't, what happens in the cemetery process, perhaps the cremation process of things? Yeah, some of this information has come to light to me recently and I am just mind-boggled. So keep it locked on Fresh. I'm going to tell you more about this very soon and how I came to this topic. It's kind of funny and I don't mean to laugh about the dead, but it is quite interesting technically. This was Never Alone, Odd Mob and Lizzie Lenn on Fresh.

0: and Arlo featuring Emmy Grace. Nothing Left on Fresh 92.7, The Beat of Adelaide. It is Dee with you, and I'm talking about, yes, the very darker side of cemeteries and the cremation process. So, right, there's this girl, she works in cemeteries, more like that sort of maintenance side of things. Had no idea, but apparently the cremation process is also part of her job role, I suppose. And have you ever thought about what is left behind when the bodies have been burnt? You would assume everything burns, but no, there are objects that do not burn down when everything is gone and turns into dust. So this girl, she's done the cremation process, few bodies in there, whatever, and she opens up, let's call it the chamber, and she's pulled out surgical utensils, like mangled together, like the scissors, the tweezers, all of it. And she's gone, Doc, I think you left something behind here. Don't know if that was meant to be there. But I've never thought about the things that would be left in bodies once they've been burnt. Really bizarre. Got me thinking, what is like a weird, strange industry that we don't know about that I guess isn't part of the everyday life? Maybe you work at one of these places, not necessarily like a cemetery, but maybe you work somewhere that is a little bit different. I want to know about these industries and those little weird quirks that your job has. Hit me up on the text line 0428 927 927. I'm keen to hear some weird, wacky stories. Milky and Marley Grab on the way. Keep it locked on Fresh.
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0: Loose Part 3, Will K, J1 and Miss Banks on Fresh 92.7. The Beat of Adelaide, you're hanging out with D for your Saturday. Got a few texts come through on the text line. Happy birthday, Lucy, 21st today. Having a big old shindig, hitting the town. Hope you have a great time. Rave responsibly, as they like to say. Also, shout out to Scott, getting the gardening done. Fresh tunes, get me through. Love that. Thank you so much. Also, Michaela, hello. Oh, tuning out the children, are you? Blasting fresh for your Saturday. Thanks for getting in touch. If you want to send me a text, you know where to go. 0428 927 927. Planet Funk coming up next. But right now, Fred again and Jamie T. Lights burn dimmer on Fresh.
1: Remember that night at the Hippodrome? Never knew that look when you look at me. Nervous as hell, so I didn't win a lot. You're the salt, I'm the lemon on the top. Heart quickens, south of the river. Mouth full of vinny, sitting cans full of liquor. 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

Tree Joyride. It is D with you for your weekends on Fresh 92.7. 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

0: is what's getting me amped up for the Fresh Birthday Party on the 20th of June. Hope you have your tickets. If not, fresh927.com.au. I went to the May Day rave a few weeks ago now, and it was so much fun. And that is what's getting me going to the Fresh Party. Other fact, I was going to go, but that's what's like keeping the vibes alive, how much fun I had at May Day. Look, I'll catch you after one. Keep it locked on Fresh. Don't go anywhere.
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Morgan Page and Will Sparks, The Longest Road Ahead, Fresh 92.7, The Beat of Adelaide, your weekends with D. Now, coming up next, some Empire of the Sun, but I'm going to be talking about Generation Fresh Top 10. That's right, the standards were pretty high this year and it's made it very, very hard to narrow it down. But we have made our choices. I'm going to talk to you more about that up next. But right now, this one's Breathe. Marlon, hold fast on Fresh.

0: 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Dee kicking it with you for your weekend. Now, let's talk about Generation Fresh. The top 10 have been announced. And I tell you right now, this was not an easy pick. The standards were seriously high this year, which is great to see, A, the amount of talent that's out there, but B, the amount of people that actually want to get involved and be a part of Fresh and what we do here. It is a great place to be, a great learning ground, a great way to get exposure and just meet new people. It's a phenomenal experience. So a huge shout out to everyone that threw their hat in the ring. The top 15 were hard. Sorry to those that didn't quite make it to the top 10, but it's not your last chance. I'm sure this will come back next year. This year, we have a real mixed bag of goodies. We've got uni students. We've got crime-obsessed duos. We've got media representation, the SANFL players. We've got a bunch of different people, comics, stand-up comedians, a lesbian content creator, all sorts. You can head to our Instagram page, check out the top 10. See what happens from here. That's all going down on Monday morning. Make sure you're tuning in. It is all thanks to Rent Buy It. 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Try Rent Buy It. You're on Fresh.
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0: Acting Tough on Fresh 92.7, The Beat of Adelaide. I've been pumping that track, Dean Turnley. I don't know, there's something about it. Catchy, it's super catchy. You've been hanging out with Dee this afternoon. Hope you've been enjoying your weekend. Thanks to everybody that has gotten in touch through the text line, those shout outs. It's been a lot of fun, but of course we are nearly at 2 o'clock, which means I'm going to let the other guys take over the airwaves. Hope you enjoy the rest of your weekend. Still got some Fusion, Gorillaz, a bit of Fisher and some Tones and I taking you through to 2. But of course, I'll catch you next week. Same time, same place. I'll catch you around.
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All right, we're on. Let's do it fresh. 92.7, the beat of Adelaide. Jay Baggins here for the fresh weekend. Hopefully you're well. Hope you had a great week. Whatever you got up to, lots to get through this afternoon. Tracks that you know, Winebacks are in there as well, plus fresh finds at first with brand new music. How's this for a lineup? Fragments, Toka's Miracle with a Wineback, Tiesto. It's all in there. Let's kick it off right now with Sonny Federa. This is My Loving on Fresh.

0: 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Fresh Finds at First with Leighton Giordani and Arco. That is She Is a Devil. That is going to do huge things. Love it. You are with J-Bangers for the Fresh Weekend. 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

Snake Ships and Colts, You and Me, Always Forever. 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Fresh 97, the beat of Adelaide. You're hanging out with your friends this afternoon. You are with J-Bangers. Now, coming up after this song, I've got a wine back for you. Toka's Miracle from Fragma. I absolutely love that track. And I love brand new music. And I heard this and thought, you know what? I might give it a play this afternoon.

0: Fresh 92.7, the beat of Adelaide. Jay Bangers with you for the Fresh Weekend as we're on the home stretch for Generation Fresh, where we met our top 10 this week. You can check them out on our Instagram page. 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And you'll also find out on Tuesday which famous ex-freshie is coming back to judge for the final week at Generation Fresh. 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Coming up real soon, Fisher on the way, David Guetta, and more. 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

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Now, coming up in two songs' time, I'm going to play this track. It's just got good vibes, just makes you feel really chilled out and just groove in the car as you're driving around. Another and 54 Ultra Talk to You coming up in two songs' time, but right now this song's doing huge things for us at the station. Ob Mob, Richard Vision, Rock the Rhythm.

0: Rehabbing Roads right here on Fresh 927, the beat of Adelaide. Now, Fresh is turning 28, and to celebrate, we're cranking the heat by bringing you something we've never done before, introducing the Fresh 360, our very first Boiler Room inspired event at District Nightclub Adelaide, and we're taking over the venue with two stages in the beer garden and, of course, our 360 experience where the DJ will be in the middle and you can dance right around him. 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Now, the second release tickets are sold out, but final release is now on sale. 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Would love to see you there on June the 20th. Coming up real soon, Martin Solveig on the way. But Madison Beer next with Yes Baby.
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then, Dubs, Jazzy on away, Fresh 927. You are with J Bangers for the Fresh Weekend. Now, Wineback Wednesday is my favourite day of the week where we play club classics. It's formed this station over 28 years. And I heard this during the week and thought, you know what, I might give it a bit of a play myself on Saturday. I love it. The Shape Shifters, Lawless Thing, coming up in the next 15 minutes. But before we get there, Gorgon City Mitsubishi on Fresh.

Listen, you hear that? Killers in the jungle. 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Killers in the jungle. Yo, listen, you hear that? Killers in the jungle. Killers in the jungle. Killers in the jungle.

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0: Dive into me, Alok and Kali, and on Fresh 927, the beat of Adelaide. That is me done this afternoon. Thank you for listening to Fresh. 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But don't go anywhere, though. Our weekly chart show, The Vital 25 with Jimmy C, is coming up. And then The Boys to get your Saturday night started with Synergy. Have a great weekend.
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1: We are back and locked in for another Saturday go-around of your favourite tracks of the week. It is Jimmy C with you for the Vital 25, Fresh 92.7, The Beat of Adelaide. I finally checked out the Michael Jackson biopic last night, Michael. Great flick. Nothing to say about the movie because I don't want to spoil it, even though, like, it's a biopic and you kind of know what happens at the end, don't you, with him? However, I will say this. When it's dark in the movie theatre and you've got a large popcorn, you forget your entire surroundings because you are just focused on the screen and that popcorn. When the movie finished and all the lights came up, I was welcomed to just nothing but popcorn all over my chest, all over my stomach. I sat up to leave and all over my seat is popcorn. How did I miss my mouth so many times? 0428 927 927. Let us know if you've seen the Michael biopic. Right now, let's go into what was happening on last week's countdown here. 54 Ultra, Talk to You. You're with Jimmy C.

So we looked in the fridge, we checked the use by date, and Milky, you're good for another week, mate. Alongside Mulgrab, just the way you are. You haven't soured on him yet, Adelaide. Jimmy C is with you for the Vital 25. We'll find out in about 25 songs' time whether or not Milky and Mulgrab can stay in number one. 0428 927 927. Jump on that text line. Let us know how you're trekking this Saturday arvo. Right now, brand new countdown coming your way. Kicking things off with Beautiful. You're with Jimmy C. You make me feel

0: currently a couple of tracks down so far on the Vinyl 25. Armin van Buuren, he basically lives here in this countdown. He's got himself one of those, I was going to say cheap houses, but not that cheap here in Adelaide when you're looking for a place to live. But Armin van Buuren, we love him here anyway. He pays good rent, put it that way. It's such a... With Set Me Free, you're number 23 on the Vital 25. 0428-927-927. There's a bunch of numbers to use, and you want to make sure you jump on that text line. Let us know what you're doing this Saturday, because this morning I started off my weekend a bit sore, and I'm trying to ask myself why. I'm going to tell you all about it coming up.
1: 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In-

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We've made it to your top 20 here on the Vital 25 with Jimmy C, Fresh 92.7, The Beat of Adelaide, Dom Dollar, Relapse, Addicted to Bass, Pure Tone for you. I think a part of getting old is just waking up with all sorts of aches and pains. I'm pushing 30 this year, right? And I woke up after not a hectic night last night. I literally went and saw a mate's gig, then saw the Michael flick, and came home about midnight, right? The movie ended a quarter to 12, so I'm doing pretty good for a Friday night at my age. But I woke up and it felt like someone had punched me right in the nose, and I can't shake it. I don't know what happened. Did someone hit me last night and not tell me? 0428927927. If it's not that, it's the neck, it's the knees, it's the back. I'm just a bill of health right now. Okay, we got Disclosure coming at you alongside Leon Thomas. This is Deeper. I may have to look into this deeper. It's your number 19.

0: Some of our favourites here on Fresh. Alesso and Pendulum joining forces for Fade. It's your number 17 here with Jimmy C on the Vital 25. Fresh 92.7, the beat of Adelaide. Coming your way very shortly. We're chucking ourselves back in time. It's the Vital Wineback, baby. Oh, yeah. A nostalgic trip we like to take every single Saturday around about the 5 o'clock hour. And this... Oh, God, I can't even say it because we're going back to the year 2008, right? And I just had to clarify in my head about 1,000 times over that this is going to hurt, that people born in 2008 are, they're 18 this year. Oh, that's gross. What? I'm 30 this year. Come on. All right, well, I'm going to go, you know, just weep into my hands. So, on the other side, the rest of your countdown continues.
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1: 2008, my first year of high school, and it's the year we're going back to for our Vital Wineback this Saturday arvo right here on Fresh 92.7, the Beat of Adelaide. If you have any suggestions on how we should break up this Vital 25 with that little nostalgic hit that we get at 5 o'clock, let us know on the text line 0428 927 927. What was going on in 2008? Well, you may have read the books up until that point, but the Twilight films hit cinemas for the very first time, and everyone was asking, are you Team Edward or Team Jacob? And I'm like, no, I go for Essendon. But the only bat I was concerning myself with at the time was The Dark Knight. Oh, yes, what a film. Okay, Endgame was great, No Way Home was awesome, but The Dark Knight, man, has to be the best superhero movie of all time. And it just gets you talking ideas in any time the movie comes up. I'm hurting my own voice. All right, let's go to Skepta right now. Rolex Sweep. Great tunes of the year too. Let's do it. You're on your Vital 25. Did you say?

0: We're about to creep up to this top 10 and give it a heck of a jump scare because it's coming your way very shortly. To get us there, though, is BB Rexha alongside Faithless with New Religion, clocking in at number 11. Jimmy C with you for the Vital 25 on Fresh 92.7, the beat of Adelaide. I don't know how it happened, but it feels like someone's punched me from the inside of my face, like right in my nostril. It's not even on the outside I feel pain, it's inside. I don't know where it's come from. If someone has any answers on the text line, let us know, because I'm pretty sure no one hit me in the face last night. I think I would remember that, okay? I had like 2 drinks. I'm okay. Seriously, I'm fine. Okay, on the other side, we go into your top 10. Let us know what you think is going to be in there because, mate, the big ones are coming your way.
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0: 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What'll be number one this week? Keep listening to The Vital 25 to find out. Fresh. Number

talking single-digit stuff for you right now. Oscar Medke on the ground. Jimmy C is with you for the Vital 25. That was your number 8. We still have 7 of the best tracks of the week left to go. 0428-927-927. Caught the Michael Flick last night. His nephew, I believe it was, Jermaine Jackson's son. My God. Just unbelievable. Spitting image of him, right? The moves, the singing, like everything. He just embodies his uncle to the point where, and I won't spoil it too much, right? But if you look out for it, okay? In the last, I want to say 5 to 10 minutes of the movie, Michael is going out on stage in London. And there's a point, and you may have seen this already online. Let us know if you have on the text line, 0428-927-927, where he turns back to the camera, and I could have sworn, and I looked at my partner, and we both said the same thing, that was Michael. I don't know how they did it, but that was Michael. It wasn't Jafar. It was definitely Michael Jackson. So, oh, I get chills. I don't know how they did that. Right now, we're going to some Dean Turnley, acted tough. Let's do it. It's your number 7 on the Vital.

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1: Remember that night at the Hippodrome? 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Heart quickens, south of the river. 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

0: Welcome. I put the kettle on. I haven't seen you in a while, mate. Alongside Caspian, Release the Pressure. Oh, the one and only Calvin Harris. He's basically a trustee of the Vital 25 at this point. Truth. See him every single week, but that's how you know you've had a good weekend, when you have a little bit of Calvin Harris in your life. 0428-927-927. Get on that text line, because we are headed over to the podium. We're handing out bronze, silver, and gold medals. We're about to find out what this top three is going to look like.
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1: Number 3.

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Talk to you. It's Jimmy C with you for the Vital 25 on Fresh 92.7, the beat of Adelaide. I'm bouncing out of here for another weekend, but I'm going to catch you next Saturday at 4. Keep it locked for the rest of the night right here on Fresh, because Synergy is coming your way to spice up your Saturday night. Well, we go from spice to something not so sour, because they've been kept in the fridge nice and, dare I say, fresh. Milky and Mulgrave, they've done it again. Third week in a row. Can they be stopped? Will this milk ever go off? I don't think so. Just the way you are. Jimmy C's with you for the Vital 25. And guess what, mate? This is your number one. I'll see you next

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1: Don't nobody else make me feel like. 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
12: 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Gex and Friendly back on the airwaves, hands in the air, jumping around. We are ready to go. We are pumped this week.
13: That's right. We are live in the Rundle Street Studios here at Fresh 92.7 for another edition of Synergy. Nothing but the biggest and best bangers to get your Saturday night started. Gex, how are you, mate?
12: Oh, I'm fantastic.
13: Ready for another week? Running it back.
12: Always, always. Is this the start of the week or the end of the week? Because I'm never quite sure.
13: I don't know, man. I don't have days off. I don't even know what day it is. You just tell me to...
12: Saturday night.
13: Do the show and I'm like, okay.
12: Saturday night, yeah. You're going to go DJ after this.
13: Yeah.
12: Nightclub.
13: Yeah.
12: All night. All right, let's get your night started here on Synergy. Fresh 92.7. Gex and Friendly in the mix for the next 2 hours. Turn it up. Let's do it.
13: Let's go.

0: Energy on Fresh. It's Gex and Friendly in the mix, kickstarting your Saturday night. Now, Friendly, you were away last week.
1: Yeah, sure was.
0: And your mum just called you. What? Just fill the listeners in on the conversation you just had with your mother when she heard you were back.
1: Well, she called me to check that I was okay, mother dearest, because she loves me. And she said you went on the show, so I just turned it off.
0: Mum! I'm heartbroken.
1: You can't be serious.
0: So she... First, my favourite thing about this is it took her an entire week to call to see if you were okay because you weren't on the show last week.
1: Yeah, close enough to a week.
0: She's called you a week later, yeah. Gone, are you okay?
1: Hey, Mum.
0: Oh, you weren't on the show, I turned it off. How rude.
1: Yeah, Gex is ropeable, Mum.
0: Shout out to Friendly's mum. Not in my fan club.
1: Anyway,
0: it is Synergy on Fresh 92.7. Gex and Friendly kickstarting your Saturday night. Not Friendly's mum's Saturday night. I hope Friendly's mum has a bad Saturday night.
1: Hey.
0: And that was mean. That was mean.
1: Hey.
0: I take that back. That was horrible. I don't mean that.
1: Love you, Mum. We'll be back.
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0: Your Saturday night starts right here, right now. Gex and Friendly in the mix on Synergy, playing all the anthems, all the bangers, all the hands in the air classics, few things you've probably never heard before, and lots of remixes. Friendly has come with lots of remixes this week.
1: That's all I've come with, mate. Don't you worry about that. Hey, listen, we like to know what you're up to on a Saturday night. Hit us on the text line 0428 927 927 or hit us up on the socials. Here's at DJ Gex_ and I'm at Hey It's

0: And you will find him all over Hindley Street each and every single week. But for now, it's his first time in this studio and he's going to tear it up. How's that?
1: Yeah, you did point out you didn't like me referring to them as that on their first.

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It's Gex and Friendly kickstarting your Saturday night. 0428927927 at DJ Gex underscore at Hey It's Friendly. Drop in, say hey, send us a photo of what you're doing this Saturday night in those DMs as we continue.

0: Gee, it's Gex and Friendly kickstarting your Saturday night.
1: That's right, we are here. We also do this live in the flesh. Gex, where are you this week?
0: I am in my bedroom sleeping. I've got the week off. Yay!
1: Oh, I was waiting for
0: early night for me. Straight home, straight to bed. Put my slippers on like an old man.
1: It's first time in a while, though. You have been busy lately, so maybe you need the rest.
0: Yeah, I do need the rest. What about you? Where are you playing? As if I could not guess.
1: You could tell them.
0: I reckon you're at Fabric Nightclub.
1: That's right, Fabric Nightclub in the middle of Highley Street. Come and say hello. I'll be there all night playing, well, nothing but the biggest and best bangers. I'll just do the same. More of the same.
0: Actually, maybe I'll do that. Maybe I'll be front and centre on the D floor tonight as I've got the night off.
1: Oh, please, please, please don't.
0: Why? What's wrong with me being front and centre on the D floor? Is it the fact I referred to it as a D floor?
1: You said it all. That's it. We'll be back.
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0: 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Gex and Friendly kickstarting your Saturday night. Here, live from the Fresh Studios. You won't hear it like this anywhere else in Adelaide, either, Friendly. Doing the DJ thing. We do what we do in the clubs for you across the airwaves. Where else are you going to hear that?
1: Yeah, see, you don't have to do anything. All you have to do is turn your radio on. You don't have to get up. You can be in your UGG boots. You can be doing whatever you want. And you get a free show.
0: A free show?
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0: Yeah.
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1: The man himself, DJ Desmond, is stepping up to the decks for the first time. No doubt in my mind that he will absolutely smash it.
0: Not nervous at all either. 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Captain Confidence.
1: No. He hasn't said a word since he's been here, but I'm sure he's fine. Isn't that right, mate? Nah, he's all right. Look at him.
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0: 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It's Gex and

0: throwing in some cultural vibes at the end, Gex.
1: I'm vibing. I'm rocking out to this. Loving it. And you know what else I'm rocking out of? The Door, because we are done for another week. Thank you for listening. Gex and Friendly signing off for another week. Sean Maynard stepping in.
0: You got nothing?
1: He's vibing as well. Look at him. He's shaking his hips.
0: You're going to leave him alone this week?
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0: Shakira, Shakira. I've gone. I'm out.
1: It is Synergy. We are done. We'll see you same time next week for another episode. Enjoy Sean Maynard.
0: See you next week. Bye.
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Slipped a little under the radar, this one, but we love it. It's called Voices on Dance Anthems. Your essential guide to the world of dance on you on a Saturday night. Shawn Maynard here. And I've got so much new music to spin for you before we jump into an extended weekend vibe. Shall we have another? I think so. Let's get on you, James Hype and Serotonin. Be my

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11: Yeah, sure, Maynard here. Every week we like to get on the five biggest dance hits in the universe. Simple as that.

It seems like he's always on tour, but Tom Tolar teasing some big, big shows to come this year. Looking forward to checking those out. With Tigger there, Don't Worry Baby, number 4 on the Vibe Dance Chart. 5 biggest dance hits from 5 to 1. And number 3 this

Dua Lipa and Clooney, dance anthems, your essential guide to the world of dance. Number two, Free Your Mind, countdown the Vibe Dance Chart, getting you to number one. Chris Lake joining me for a weekend vibe, extended set, almost an hour long actually, looking forward to hearing what he's got in store. Right, biggest songs being streamed, Shazam, TikTok, Insta Reel, requested here on the show, playlisted by Big DJ.

Dance Anthem Show, Corey Ra and Devotion into something new now from Aussie lads, Peking Duck. They're big fans of Dream Pop duo, Fancy Cramps, since they were young fellas, really. And this is new from them. It's called Forever. It's from the new

Absolutely Mental, Love You More, Dan Santliff's on a Saturday night soundtrack in that run into the club. Maybe you're heading home, maybe you're just not sure what you're doing tonight yet. That's fine, that's cool. We got you, all right? And new music now, Tasty Lopez, linking up with Morgan Seatree. Work that body, stay tuned.

0: from TCTS, his latest drop called Space Boy. Maybe he was inspired by the recent moon trip and put that one together. Love it. It's Dan Santos. We're jumping in the mix next. Chris Lake's here.
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0: Oh, look here, who's taking control of the Dance Anthems decks? None other than superstar DJ producer Chris Lake. And he is crafted this weekend vibe mix, ready to take us into the wee hours.

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We're only just getting started with Chris Lake in the weekend vibe mix. Dance anthem.

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And we've got him for an extended set. We're not messing about this week. Just bringing you the bangers. Not that we usually mess about. Hope not, anyway. Let's continue. Chris Lake dropping confidence, man.

Chris Lake on the remix of Yes, Taylor Swift, Opala, Dance Anthems, Travis Kelce playing Roland, getting that tune over the line as well. Big fan of Chris's work on that one. At Dance Anthems Show on the socials, you can get us there and through the station website, send us a text, message, whatever we can do for you tonight, we'll try. We'll do our best, all right? Let's continue. Chris Lake, it's the Weekend Vibe Mix.

0: the laundry like Abby is at the moment, trying to sort out the washing from this week and the week before. She's been busy, she tells me. She's been busy, but Dan Seth is keeping her company. We're with Chris Lake in the weekend vibe mix. He continues with more magic after this on Dance Anthems.
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every weekend here. Hello, it's your Maynard. Excited because we're joined by this guy here, Chris. I can't see him. It's radio. But, Chris Lake bringing us near on an hour of just proper heat here, here Saturday night. If you're listening back to the podcast, hello to you. Yes. We do this for the love of the thing and for our kitchen rave crew. We love you too. Okay, if you're raving out in the kitchen tonight, maybe with some food, some drinks, that sort of thing, let us bring the party to you, all right? Chris Lake, let's continue. It's the Weekend Vibe, Mix and Dance Anthems.

just waiting for his mate to get back to him before they work out what they're doing tonight. Maybe they're going to jump in the Uber and off they go. Frigo, wherever the night takes them. I like that. Just going with the flow. The man behind big tunes like Turn Off the Lights, Lose My Mind, Begging, I Want You, and Deceiver, to mention just three or four there.

0: 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We'll be back in this slot same time next week. Look after each other wherever you get to tonight. Rave safe.
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0: Yes, welcome back to the main room right here on Fresh 92.7. Paul Marshman for your Saturday night. Hoping you have enjoyed the tunes tonight, that last one there. The brand new one by the Chainsmokers and John Summer with their track All The Time. That's it for tonight's show. Thank you so much for tuning in. We'll catch you back here same time next week. Till then, enjoy the rest of your weekend. Stay safe. And you've been tuned to the main room with Paul Marshman on Fresh 92.7.
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1: Remember that night at the Hippodrome? Never knew that look when you look at me. Nervous as hell, so I didn't win a lot. You're the salt, I'm the lemon on the top. Heart quicken, south of the river. Mouth full of vinny, sitting cans full of liquor. Street light flickers, feel it in my blood. Any which way I turn out, the lights burn dimmer and I...

I'm a life, I'm a life, I'm a life, I'm a life, I'm a life, I'm a life, I'm a life, I'm a life, I'm a life, I'm a life, I'm a life, I'm a life, I'm a life, I'm a life, I'm a life, I'm a life, I'm a life, I'm a life, I'm a life, I'm a life, I'm a life, I'm a life, I'm a life, I'm a life, I'm a life, I'm a life, I'm a life, I'm a life, I'm a life, I'm a life, I'm a life, I'm a life, I'm a life, 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life, I'm a life, I'm a life, I'm a life, I'm a life, I'm a life, I'm a life, I'm a life, I'm a life, I'm a life, I'm a life, I'm a life, I'm a life, I'm a life,

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And I lost my words when you came my way. 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
1: Right now we're doing tongue twisters.
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1: Remember that night at the Hippodrome? 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Nervous as hell, so I didn't win a lot. You're the salt, I'm the lemon on the top. Heart quickened, south of the river. Mouth full of vinny, sitting cans full of liquor. Street light flickers, feel it in my blood. Any which way I turn out, the lights burn dimmer and I...

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3: 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Search Achieve More to apply today. A message from the Government of South Australia.
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Adelaide, a big good morning here on Fresh, and credit to you if you're already out of bed on a Sunday. Some people are heading to community footy, some are loading the family into the car, some of you are probably still asleep, and some may still be awake. But for the early risers, I've got you covered. I've set a timer and only 2 hours to go before you can ethically start your lawnmower. No matter where you are right now, driving, working, relaxing, thanks for spending part of your Sunday with Fresh. My name's Oliver Riddle. Let's get it started.

0: Fresh is turning 28 with Fresh 360. My name's Oliver Riddle, and this is great to go along to, but it's also every DJ's greatest fear. Normally, DJs can hide behind giant booths, pressing one button every 15 seconds, pretending they're doing something. I should be careful here, because we have a lot of DJs at Fresh, but now they are exposed. With Fresh 360, the DJ booth is right in the middle of the dance floor, with people standing behind them watching everything. One bad transition, one mistimed drop, instant judgment from behind the booth. 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

You're listening to Fresh. This is me, Oliver Riddle, waking you up this morning. And I've got quite the conundrum. Since November, I've been on a mission, an adventure through one of the biggest TV universes on TV. I've decided to watch every episode of NCIS. Over 20 years of the show, and after 13 seasons, my favourite character, Tony DiNozzo, has walked away. No warning, no emotional preparation. The actor just left the show, and I'm shattered. Because when you binge a show for that long, these characters, they stop feeling fictional, right? They become part of your routine. So tell me, Adelaide, what's it like watching your favourite show when your favourite character gets written out of it? Did it break your heart? It broke mine.

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1: This is Fresh 92.7, and we congratulate Arsenal on becoming the English Soccer Premier League champions. The whole staff are happy for him here at Fresh, everyone except for me. Unfortunately, my brother supports Arsenal, so for the last 5 days, my house has basically sounded like a cheer squad. Adelaide, I need some advice. How long should I be putting up with this? You know, I could be mature about this, or the option I'm leaning to right now, which is just punching his lights out. Oh no, I mean it. Tell me, when have you ever had to deal with an annoying fan? Because I think we've found the new Collingwood. My name's Oliver Reddell on Fresh.

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This is Fresh for your morning, and a common question for all daytime TV lovers out there. What's your favourite game show? The Chase, Deal or No Deal, or maybe probably the most complicated one, which I still don't really understand. And that's Millionaire Hot Seat. 20 years watching this show, and what's with the rotating chairs? This week on the show, a contestant walked away with $500,000 after missing the final $1 million question. That question was, which of these is an EGOT winner? Meaning they've won an Emmy, a Grammy, an Oscar, and Tony. Was it A, Lin-Manuel Miranda? Was it Cher? Was it C, Andrew Lloyd Webber? Or lastly, Bette Midler? Lock in your answer, Adelaide. This is Fresh, and there's never a better feeling knowing you could have won $1 million, but instead you're answering correctly in your car with no cash prize.

0: You're listening to Fresh. My name's Oliver Riddle. Unfortunately, it's the final time you'll hear me this morning. I said it's unfortunately the final time you'll hear me this morning.
1: Aww.
0: There we go. But your biggest EDM fix will continue without me. Without me, but with John Summers with me. That's alongside of James Hype, Conrad Soul, plenty of big names this morning on Fresh.
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